Bob Barron stepping in on this Saturday, the 13th of June. Hope you're having a great weekend. I'm having a wonderful one, but it is time for me to go to work. That woman, Alanis Morissette, revealed her first body of work to us on this day in 1995. The Canadian singer-songwriter released her breakthrough album, Jagged Little Pill.

0: Great one from Fee Waybill and the Tubes, and talk to you later. And we heard the Cars doing It's All I Can Do, one of the tracks featured on their second studio album, Candio, which saw its release on this date, June 13th, 1979, although some sources say it came out on June 2nd.
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18: Here's your Classic Hits 96.7 forecast. Lows dip down to about 66 tonight under partly cloudy skies, southwesterly winds around 5 miles per hour. Cloudy skies with a few peaks of sun tomorrow, thunderstorms likely, daytime highs approaching 82. Mainly cloudy skies tomorrow night, chance for storms, lows dip down to about 57. In the Classic Hits 96.7 Weather Center, I'm meteorologist Jennifer Wojcicki. Currently, it's 82 degrees.
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Pink Floyd from The Wall, Run Like Hell. Their guitarist David Gilmour became a knight on this day in 2003. At the Queen's Birthday Honors, he received the CBE, or the Commander of the British Empire.

0: Lou Gramm and all the boys from Foreigner were honored for their songwriting capabilities on this day in 2013 when they were inducted into the Songwriters Hall of Fame in New York City. In their class was Holly Knight and J.D. Souther of the Eagles.
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We are just over a week away from the official start of summertime. There's Mongo Jerry, the British band that went number one on the British charts on this day in 1970 with that track. It became the best-selling British single of the year and spent 7 weeks at number one. It was also a hit all over the world. It made it to number three here in the U.S., but that would be in late summer, in mid-August.

0: A happy 63rd birthday to bass player Paul Delisle of that band Smash Mouth. He was born in Ontario, Canada, on this day in 63.
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15: Here's your Classic Hits 96.7 forecast. Lows dip down to about 66 tonight under partly cloudy skies, southwesterly winds around 5 miles per hour. Cloudy skies with a few peaks of sun tomorrow, thunderstorms likely, daytime highs approaching 82. Mainly cloudy skies tomorrow night, chance for storms, lows dip down to about 57. In the Classic Hits 96.7 Weather Center, I'm meteorologist Jennifer Wojcicki. Currently, it's 75 degrees.

0: We are a dozen days away from the start of the Collective Soul Summer Tour, June 25th, that fires off in Pleasanton, California, at the Almedia County Fairgrounds. It weaves its way all the way across the states all summer long, wrapping up in Scottsdale, Arizona on September 26th. They do have one date already for next year in 27. They will be taking part in the Rock Legends Cruise, which sails out of Miami February 21st through the 25th.
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you were at the Ocean Ice Palace in New Jersey on this date in 1970, you would have gotten to see that great American band, Grand Funk Railroad, for just $5. The opening act was pretty interesting, too. It was a band called Steel Mill, which featured a very young Bruce Springsteen.

0: Weezer and Buddy Holly, the guy behind the microphone, frontman for that band, is Rivers Cuomo, who turns 56 years old today, born on the 13th of June in the year 1970.
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8: Here's your Classic Hits 96.7 forecast. Lows of a love around 66. Tonight, under partly cloudy skies, south winds around 5 miles per hour. Cloudy skies expected tomorrow, thunderstorms likely, daytime highs approaching 82. Lows around 57. Tomorrow night, chance for storms. In the Classic Hits 96.7 Weather Center, I'm meteorologist Jennifer Wojcicki. Right now, it's 73 degrees.
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Magic Man, it's Ann and Nancy and their band Heart featuring Howard Leese on electric guitar and Minnie Maug on that song. It's Howard's birthday today. He's turning 75. He was born on the 13th of June, 1951, and he played for Heart for about 23 years, but continues to record and tour right now as a solo artist, and he also helps out Paul Rogers when he brings out the Paul Rogers Band.

0: That track featured on Frampton Comes Alive, the biggest selling album of 1976. It was played live at the Winterland Ballroom. Peter Frampton played the first of two nights at the Winterland on this day in 1975. They were recording the two shows for that double live album.
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Rolling Stones were on American television sets on the 13th of June back in 1964 as everybody was watching the Dean Martin show, Hollywood Palace. And as usual in that era, the Stones were made fun of.

0: A couple of bands that are out on tour in the States this summer. There's Journey and Matchbox 20, who starts their festival tour in mid-July in St. Paul at the Minnesota Yacht Club Festival.
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20: Here's your Classic Hits 96.7 forecast. Lows of a low of around 66. Tonight, under partly cloudy skies, south winds around 5 miles per hour. Cloudy skies expected tomorrow, thunderstorms likely. Daytime highs approaching 82. Lows around 57. Tomorrow night, chance for storms. In the Classic Hits 96.7 Weather Center, I'm meteorologist Jennifer Wojcicki. Right now, 72.

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1: 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Hey, Ray. Hey, Sugar. 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

0: Ah, the cover of the Rolling Stone from Dr. Hook. It was less than a month ago we lost Dennis LoCurrier, the lead vocalist for that band. He passed away on May 16th of this year. So today is officially his first heavenly birthday, as Dennis was born on June 13th, 1949.
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0: Delamitru's big U.S. hit, Roll to Me, is my final number four tonight. I'm going to roll on out of here. I'm Bob Barron. Enjoy the rest of your weekend.
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0: Nothing like on the weekend doing some running around. Blues Traveler, Bob Worthington here. 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
14: Here's your classic hits 96.7 forecast. Lows dip down to about 66. Overnight, under partly cloudy skies, south winds around 5 miles per hour. Thunderstorms likely Sunday. Daytime highs approaching 82. Cloudy skies expected. Mainly cloudy skies expected Sunday night. Chance of thunderstorms. Lows dip down to about 57. In the classic hits 96.7 Weather Center, I'm meteorologist Paul Trombley. Right now, it's 71 degrees.
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Miller Time, Steve Miller in the band and Rockin' Me Baby. Hope you're enjoying your weekend. Consider us your weekend soundtrack. Have Deb, Harry, and Blondie, Phil Collins, and a whole bunch more.

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9: what... Temperatures reach up to 82. Chance for storms Sunday night. Lows dip down to about 57. Mainly cloudy skies. In the classic hits, 96.7 Weather Center. I'm meteorologist Paul Frombly. Right now, 70.

0: Their biggest, baddest, and best for the band Outfield, Your Love. 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

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Yeah, keep your hands to yourself, Georgia Satellites. Hey, this one from Not Fragile, the album. Million-selling album and a number one hit for Bachman Turner Overdrive.

0: Pete's on, Glenn Frey, Bob Worthington here, more great music near and taking you through the wee hours, and the weekend is here, enjoying it with you. In excess, also Tom Petty waiting in the wings.
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12: Here's your classic hits 96.7 forecast. Chance for storms overnight. Otherwise, mainly cloudy skies expected. Lows dip down to about 66. Winds out of the south around 5 miles per hour. Chance of thunderstorms Sunday. Daytime highs approaching 82. Cloudy skies expected. Chance of thunderstorms Sunday night. Lows level off around 57. Mainly cloudy skies expected. In the classic hits, 96.7 Weather Center. I'm meteorologist Paul Trombley. Currently 70.

0: In Excess News Sensation. Stick around, have David Coverdale, former lead singer of Deep Purple, leading his other band, Whitesnake. We'll hear from them. Also, the group out of Australia, Men at Work, and a sing-along from Van the Man Morrison.
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0: Who can it be now? Australia's Men at Work. Stick around, have Sticks on the way, also Whitesnake and a whole bunch more for you. 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

You really should take up some kind of a hobby, maybe golf or something. You know, it sticks too much time on my hands. Here's Collective Soul and more great rock and roll taking you through the wee hours of your Sunday morning.

0: Peter Gabriel's Sledgehammer. Bob Worthington here. More great music near. And please, if you're out and about driving, please be careful. No texting and driving and no drinking and driving. 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
12: Here's your classic hits 96.7 forecast. Chance for storms overnight, otherwise overcast. Lows dip down to about 66. Winds out of the southwest around 5 miles per hour. Chance of thunderstorms Sunday. Daytime highs approaching 82. Overcast skies. Mainly cloudy skies expected Sunday night. Chance of thunderstorms. Lows level off around 55. In the classic hits 96.7 Weather Center, I'm meteorologist Paul Trombley. 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

Number one music, Steve Miller and the band, The Joker. Stick around, always one of my faves from ELO. 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And after the fire, their biggest, baddest, and best is next.

0: 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Also, by request, playing this for Freddie, the all-night trucker on his big rig. 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

0: Red Hot Chili Peppers, Under the Bridge. Stick around, John Kay and Steppenwolf, also number one music from Pink Floyd on the other side.
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4: 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Chance for storms overnight, otherwise overcast. Lows dip down to about 66. Winds out of the southwest, around 5 miles per hour. Chance of thunderstorms Sunday. Daytime highs approaching 82. Overcast skies. Mainly cloudy skies expected Sunday night. Chance of thunderstorms. Lows level off around 55. In the classic hits 96.7 Weather Center, I'm meteorologist Paul Trombley. Currently 70.

0: John Kay and Steppenwolf, Born to be Wild, child. Stick around, Green Day by request. Also, Talking Heads, and a very special birthday to Chrissy Ann. Happy birthday to you on your special day.
1: 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Hey!

John Paul George and Ringo, the fabulous Beatles, come together. Bob Worthington here and taking you through your Sunday, the wee hours of your Sunday morning. Here's Four Non-Blondes.

0: Any way you want it, you got it. Steve Perry and Journey. Bob Worthington here. More great music near. Lenny Kravitz on the way and Rockin' Robert Palmer.
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5: Here's your classic hits 96.7 forecast. Chance of thunderstorms today. Otherwise, cloudy skies with a few peaks of sun. Daytime highs approaching 82. Winds out of the southwest, 8 to 15 miles per hour. Mainly cloudy skies expected again tonight. Chance of thunderstorms. Lows dip down to about 56. High of 75 tomorrow. Mainly clear skies. In the Classic Hits 96.7 Weather Center, I'm meteorologist Paul Trombley. Right now, it's 70 degrees.
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Originally a big, big hit for Burton Cummings and the Guess Who. Second time around, Lenny Kravitz. His biggest hit, American Woman, one of the songs that got him in the Rock and Roll Hall of Fame.

0: Can't get no satisfaction. The greatest rock and roll band, Bob Worthington here, enjoying maybe that first cup of coffee this morning with you. Hey, how about it, huh? Grab yourself a donut, a bagel, your sundae.
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6: Here's your Classic Hits 96.7 forecast. Chance of thunderstorms today. Otherwise, cloudy skies with a few peaks of sun. Daytime highs approaching 82. Winds out of the southwest, 8 to 15 miles per hour. Mainly cloudy skies expected again tonight. Chance of thunderstorms. Lows dip down to about 56. High of 75 tomorrow. Mainly clear skies. In the Classic Hits 96.7 Weather Center, I'm meteorologist Paul Trombley. Right now, it's 70 degrees.
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1: News. I'm Chris DeMeo. The New York Knicks defeat the San Antonio Spurs 94-90 to win the NBA championship. New York's Jalen Brunson taking the series MVP, scoring 45 points.
2: I'm in awe. I don't know. Whenever someone counts us out, we find a way to come back and do something about it.
1: Courtesy ABC, the Knicks win their series 4-1. It's their first NBA title in 53 years. The U.S. Army is celebrating a big birthday today.
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1: 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America's listening to Fox News.

There they are, all 10,000 maniacs with Because the Night. Good morning, Chris Morrow. Early Sunday, the second half of the weekend getting underway, and I'm caught up in you. Here's 38 Special.

0: Always makes me try that tongue twister. Two tickets to paradise or two tickets to Pittsburgh? Say it carefully this early in the morning. Welcome to Sunday. We are rolling through another hour of great weekend classics. Billy Joel and REO Speedwagon just ahead.
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15: Here's your classic hits 96.7 forecast. Chance of thunderstorms today. Otherwise, cloudy skies with a few peaks of sun. Daytime highs approaching 82. Winds out of the southwest, 8 to 15 miles per hour. Mainly cloudy skies expected again tonight. Chance of thunderstorms. Lows dip down to about 56. High of 75 tomorrow. Mainly clear skies. In the classic hits 96.7 Weather Center, I'm meteorologist Paul Trombley. Right now, it's 70 degrees.
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She says, "Hey babe, take a walk on the wild side.

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New York City is the place where they said, hey babe, take a walk on the wild.

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Always got to be showing off. Somebody's a big shot. It's Billy Joel. Well, good morning. Welcome into the second half of the weekend, early Sunday morning. I say it every time about this time of the week. It is probably the most peaceful hour of the entire week, this early Sunday morning. And we will continue to kind of provide that weekend soundtrack for you. Daryl Hall and John Oates, Hall and Oates, coming up next, along with the Police.

0: I still remember when the song came out in the 70s from Hall & Oates, Rich Girl. We all questioned, can they sing that on the radio? And apparently, yes, they can. Good morning. I'm Chris Morrow. Glad you are here as we get ready to roll into another hour of Sunday Morning Classics. The Steve Miller Band on my playlist, soon to be inducted into the Rock and Roll Hall of Fame. Billy Idol is coming up. And we'll begin with the cars next.
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6: Here's your Classic Hits 96.7 forecast. Chance of thunderstorms today. Otherwise, cloudy skies with a few peaks of sun. Daytime highs approaching 82. Winds out of the southwest, 8 to 15 miles per hour. Mainly cloudy skies expected again tonight. Chance of thunderstorms. Lows dip down to about 56. High of 75 tomorrow. Mainly clear skies. In the Classic Hits 96.7 Weather Center, I'm meteorologist Paul Trombley. Currently 72.
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1: Fox News, I'm Deborah Valentine. New York Knicks captain Jalen Brunson named MVP after the Knicks won the NBA Finals Championship in Game 5 Saturday night, 94-90.
2: Every time I got the ball, all I could think about is all the hours in the summer. For every summer I had since I ever could remember making this a reality.
1: Sound courtesy of ABC, Brunson scored 45 points. New York City's victory parade is planned for Thursday, June 18th, according to Mayor Mamdani. President Trump has announced that he expects a 60-day peace deal with Iran to be signed today. Iran has expressed some doubt, saying it may take several days for the performance-based memorandum of understanding to be signed. White House officials say it includes reopening the Strait of Hormuz. America's listening to Fox News.

Early Sunday morning dreams from the Cranberries. Good morning, Chris Morrow. Looking ahead to this hour of great classic hits. The Steve Miller Band on my playlist. And now, it's Billy Idol.

0: the Steve Miller Band, Take the Money, Run. Good morning, I'm Chris Morrow. Glad you're along as we roll through Sunday morning together, the second half of the weekend. A few more hours left of freedom before the work week starts, right? And we'll provide the soundtrack with music from Survivor in just a bit. The Electric Light Orchestra is coming up. And do you catch yourself holding your breath when you read emails? There is a new term for it. I'll explain in just a few minutes.
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11: Here's your Classic Hits 96.7 forecast. Chance of thunderstorms today. Otherwise, cloudy skies with a few peaks of sun. Daytime highs approaching 82. Winds out of the southwest, 8 to 15 miles per hour. Mainly cloudy skies expected again tonight. Chance of thunderstorms. Lows dip down to about 56. High of 75 tomorrow. Mainly clear skies. In the Classic Hits 96.7 Weather Center, I'm meteorologist Paul Trombley. Currently 72.
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Webster's Bridge.

It's the Eye of the Tiger from Survivor. Do you survive reading email if that's part of your job? Catch yourself holding your breath when you open the email to read it. They have a new name for it. It's called email apnea. And whether you know it or not, it could be adding stress to your day. It usually happens when we concentrate on reading the email or feel pressure to respond, especially if it's some kind of a threat in the email, like get this done today or you can't go home at 5 o'clock. Makes us tense up, hold our breath. What you do about it is before you open the email, take a deep, slow breath, relax your shoulders, and pay attention to your breathing. Not all emails can be threatening.

0: Eagle Eye Cherry, save tonight. Good morning, I'm Chris Morrow. Getting the morning underway as we roll into another hour of great weekend classics. Duran Duran on my playlist, along with Queen in just a bit, and we'll begin with BTO next.
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11: Here's your Classic Hits 96.7 forecast. Chance of thunderstorms today. Otherwise, cloudy skies with a few peaks of sun. Daytime highs approaching 82. Winds out of the southwest, 8 to 15 miles per hour. Mainly cloudy skies expected again tonight. Chance of thunderstorms. Lows dip down to about 56. High of 75 tomorrow. Mainly clear skies. In the Classic Hits 96.7 Weather Center, I'm meteorologist Paul Trombley. Currently 72.
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1: News. I'm Paul Stevens. The New York Knicks defeat the San Antonio Spurs 94-90. They win the NBA championship. Jalen Brunson on the Knicks taking series MVP, putting up 45 on Saturday.
2: I'm in awe. I don't know. Whenever someone counters out, we find a way to come back and do something about it.
1: Nats courtesy ABC. The Knicks win the series 4-1, their first NBA title in 53 years. Meantime, the U.S. Army celebrating a big birthday today.
3: The Army commemorating the milestone. Army senior leaders will host the 251st Army birthday cake cutting and reenlistment ceremony at the Pentagon, the action-packed military experience at Summerall Field at Joint Base Meyer-Henderson Hall in Arlington, Virginia.
1: Fox's Jeff Manasso. President Trump and world leaders getting ready for the G7 summit this week in Geneva. 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

Don't forget about me, Simple Minds, as we roll into another hour of Sunday Morning Classics. My name is Chris Morrow. I've got Queen coming up, but now it's Come Undone, Duran Duran.

0: It is a crazy little thing from Queen. Good morning, I'm Chris Morrow. What's a crazy little thing that you've been saying for years, if not decades, but found out recently you've been saying it wrong all this time? There's some funny ones on this new Reddit list. I'll share that in a few minutes. And play music from ZZ Top here in just a bit, and Dishwalla next.
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11: Here's your classic hits 96.7 forecast. Cloudy skies with a few peaks of sun today with a chance for storms. Daytime highs approaching 82. Winds out of the southwest, 8 to 15 miles per hour. Mainly cloudy skies expected again tonight. Chance of thunderstorms. Lows around 56. Highs level off around 75 tomorrow. Mainly sunny. In the classic hits 96.7 Weather Center, I'm meteorologist Paul Trombley. Currently 73.
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ZZ Top this morning. And Chris Morrow, glad you're along, getting Sunday underway. Well, Reddit has asked the internet, what sayings did you say incorrectly for years, if not decades, without anybody noticing, and now you found out how you were supposed to say it? One person thought might as well was really minus well. Said that for 25 years. One person in their 30s thought cease and assist was really cease and desist. They got those two messed up a little bit. How about a bonfire instead of a bonfire? And this one, I guess, makes a little bit of sense because I've been saying it wrong my whole life. A wheelbarrow, some people would call a wheelbarrel for some reason. They sound so close, and I guess the point is they are kind of the same thing.

0: On the Edge of 17, it's Stevie Nicks. Good morning, I'm Chris Morrow. Sunday morning in full swing, at least on this end of the radio. Maybe you're just getting started. Nonetheless, I've got a great soundtrack to start the morning. Huey Lewis in the news coming up along with REO Speedwagon. And the Eagles lead the hour off after this.
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4: Here's your Classic Hits 96.7 forecast. Cloudy skies with a few peaks of sun today with a chance for storms. Daytime highs approaching 82. Winds out of the southwest, 8 to 15 miles per hour. Mainly cloudy skies expected again tonight. Chance of thunderstorms. Lows around 56. Highs level off around 75 tomorrow. Mainly sunny. In the Classic Hits 96.7 Weather Center, I'm meteorologist Paul Trombley. Currently, it's 77 degrees.
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1: Fox News, I'm Angelo Bavaro. The New York Knicks capturing their first NBA championship since 1973, beating the Spurs in Game 5, 94-90. Jalen Brunson named MVP.
2: I'm in awe. I don't know. Whenever someone counters out, we find a way to come back and do something about it.
1: That sound courtesy ABC. Brunson scored 45 points. New York City's victory parade that is planned for this Thursday. President Trump says a deal with Iran is scheduled to be signed as soon as today.
3: Iran, however, has not yet confirmed. This is both Tehran and Washington have been playing up their ends of a potential memorandum of understanding that would both end the war and it would start more talks, more negotiations.
1: That is Fox's Max Gordon. 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

REO Speedwagon, time for me to fly into another hour of great Sunday morning classics. Chris Morrow here with Huey Lewis in the news, along with Tom Petty coming up in just a bit. Now, though, the police, every little thing.

0: It's the Heart of Rock and Roll, Huey Lewis in the News, always a feel-good song. Sunday morning is underway. I'm Chris Morrow with the Cars and Tom Petty just ahead. And if you're planning your vacation getaways already this summer, there's a new idea out there, an idea that actually went viral from a mom who was planning their vacation. It's called a backwards beach day. Little unusual, but I kind of like it. I'll share the idea in just a few minutes.
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14: Here's your classic hits 96.7 forecast. Cloudy skies with a few peaks of sun today with a chance for storms. Daytime highs approaching 82. Winds out of the southwest, 8 to 15 miles per hour. Mainly cloudy skies expected again tonight. Chance of thunderstorms. Lows around 56. Highs level off around 75 tomorrow. Mainly sunny. In the classic hits 96.7 Weather Center, I'm meteorologist Paul Trombley. Currently, it's 77 degrees.
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Let's go. It's the cars. Good morning, Chris Morrow here. Well, vacation season coming up, and a mom online has gone viral for a great idea called Backwards Beach Days. It means instead of getting up early, fighting crowds and traffic, and staying at the beach for the hottest part of the day, you go later. She was concerned about her young kids getting cranky, taking naps on the beach, said it was a disaster. So what she's doing is having a relaxing morning at home, feed the kids, get a nap into them, and after they're all refreshed, go to the beach as others are leaving. You still get some good beach time, maybe after 2 or 3 in the afternoon, and the sunsets can be beautiful if you're on the right coast. Backwards Beach Day. Relieve yourself of some of that kid and family stress.

0: Another hour of Sunday morning classics coming up. There's 38 specials, Hold On Loosely, and it gets more classic than that. Hard to believe, but yes, I can pull it off. Aerosmith on my playlist in the next few minutes. Doesn't get much more classic than Journey, or how about Pat Benatar? Great lineup on the way. Stay close.
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1: News. I'm Paul Stevens. President Trump saying a deal with Iran is set to be signed possibly today. Iran's foreign minister saying the likelihood of finalizing a deal is high.
2: Iranian state media released their own details, emphasizing U.S. commitments to lift sanctions, withdraw its forces, and release frozen Iranian funds.
1: Fox's Max Gordon in Dubai. Congress not yet renewing an intelligence law allowing the government to conduct wireless wiretaps on foreign nationals.
3: Legal authority for the government's foremost intelligence gathering weapon to foil terrorism, FISA Section 702, expires. There's worry about unprecedented vulnerabilities this summer.
1: And that's Fox's Chad Pergram. The New York Knicks are NBA champs. They down San Antonio 94-90. They win the series 4-1. For New York, it's their first title in 53 years. America's listening to Fox News.

Gwen Stefani and No Doubt getting their first number one with Don't Speak. Why a Change John's on your Sunday morning, and coming up next, exhausted, gassed, and winning. No, not Charlie Sheen this time. I'll have Who, How, and the two main records set after Tears for Fears.

0: And that's how we met Aerosmith. Their first top 40 hit when Sweet Emotion peaked at number 36. They had been releasing music 2 years prior before breaking through with that song in 1975. Got to start somewhere. Well, hi, it's Haynes Johns. Glad to be part every Sunday morning. Happy weekend to you. And, well, the drought is over, even though they are exhausted, gassed, but winning. It's the New York Knicks winning last night over the San Antonio Spurs in San Antonio, 94-90, Game 5 of the NBA Finals. And quite the history, because that's their first title since 1973. So a 53-year drought for the New York Knicks, but they came roaring back. In fact, they were down 10 points with about 8 minutes left, and then they went to work. Of course, pretty much what they've done all season, coming back and winning. They outscored opponents, get this, by a combined 283 points this postseason. That's by far the largest point differential in NBA playoff history. So even though they came from behind most games, they still came roaring back in that combined 283 points of victory laps. And also, of course, they came back from the biggest deficit in NBA playoff history with that 29-point comeback on Thursday night in Game 4. So, wow. And also, it was a team full of players who'd been given up on and a coach many believe couldn't get it all together in one of the most gratifying victories in NBA history. Coach Mike Brown of the Knicks, he says, "I was frozen with emotion when that buzzer sounded, the final buzzer. I couldn't believe it. It was the first thing I thought was, this is surreal. I can't believe this is happening. I am so tired. I mean, I am exhausted and gassed. This stuff is harder than what you think. And you know, you have to have great assistants, you have to have great players, but I'll tell you, I am gassed." End of quote from New York Knicks Mike Brown. Well, I'm sure he's maybe sleeping in today, but certainly well-deserved. But congratulations to the New York Knicks. 53 years later, their next NBA title win. Up next for us, we'll do some moving with Billy Joel after some rediscovering with Journey.
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7: Here's your classic hits 96.7 forecast. Cloudy skies with a few peaks of sun today with a chance for storms. Daytime highs approaching 82. Winds out of the southwest, 8 to 15 miles per hour. Mainly cloudy skies expected again tonight. Chance of thunderstorms. Lows around 56. Highs level off around 75 tomorrow. Mainly sunny. in the Classic Hits 96.7 Weather Center. I'm meteorologist Paul Trombley. Right now, 79.
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Yeah, good luck to you, because I am moving out. Anthony's song from Billy Joel that peaked at number 17. My name is Haynes Johns, coming right back with First and Final, the first hit for the band Eve 6, after the most recent top 10 hit for Dire Straits.

0: The first hit and highest chart success for John Sibels, Max Collins, and Tony Fagenson that we know as Eve 6 from Los Angeles, their debut single, Inside Out, that peaked at number 11. Well, hi, it's Haynes Johns on your weekend. We thank you for including us in your Sunday morning. Coming up next, it's Def Leppard, title track to their most successful album, after we kick things off with Queen and a song their bassist wrote for his soon-to-be wife. And on the way next hour, the beloved family dog swept out to sea by strong winds while riding in an inflatable kayak along the shore. I'll have Ware and his miraculous rescue out in the ocean. Coming up.
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1: Fox News, I'm Angelo Bavaro. President Trump says a peace deal with Iran could be signed as soon as today.
2: The latest from the Iranians, however, is that it will not be signed this weekend. The spokesperson for the Iranian foreign minister told state media it could, though, happen in the coming days. According to a White House official, the terms include all of Iran's nuclear material is going to be destroyed and removed. The nuclear program is going to be dismantled. The Strait of Hormuz will be reopened again.
1: Fox's Aisha Hosni. The New York Knicks capturing their first NBA championship since 1973, beating the Spurs in Game 5, 94-90. Jalen Brunson was named MVP.
3: Every time I got the ball, all I could think about is all the hours in the summer. For every summer I had since I ever could remember making this a reality.
1: That sound courtesy ABC, the victory parade planned for Thursday. 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

A song that peaked at number 10 for Def Leppard, title track to their most successful album, Hysteria, that would give them 6 top 20 hits. Well, hi, it's Haynes Johns, and up next, the beloved family dog swept out to sea by strong winds while he was riding in an inflatable kayak along the shore. I'll have Ware and his miraculous rescue out on the ocean after ELO.

0: I don't understand. Why don't they write it like that anymore? Discuss. The Great Kid Band with their first hit when the breakup song peaked at number 15. Why, it's Haynes Johns with the beloved family dog that was swept out to sea by strong winds while he was riding in an inflatable kayak along the seashore, and his miraculous rescue out on the ocean. It happened at Bamburgh Beach in England, which is near the Scottish border, about 325 miles due north of London. So it's the dog, Bruce. He's a German Shepherd, yeah, a big dog, and he was riding in this inflatable kayak as his human, Aaron, was towing him along. Well, suddenly this huge gust of wind came up and swept him out to sea, the North Sea part of the North Atlantic Ocean. So out he went. Well, Aaron tried to swim out there and grab a hold of that rope to pull Bruce back in. No go. The wind was that strong, and Bruce was on his way out into the North Sea. Well, Aaron came back to shore and notified the Coast Guard, which notified the Serenity Farne Island Boat Tours that had a ship in that area. And Skipper Jimmy Reed and First Mate Aaron Forty said, "We're on it." So off they went on the search for Bruce, the German Shepherd, in that inflatable kayak. So they were scooping around, and they had their binoculars going, obviously, scanning the sea. And finally, 2 hours and about 2.5 miles later, 2.5 miles from shore, they said, like looking for a needle in a haystack, they spotted something on the horizon, and it turned out to be that kayak, but no Bruce. Then they had popped up. And there was Bruce. They knew he was there and still alive. So they sped toward him and were trying to get a hold of him and get him out of that kayak. They finally grabbed a hold of his harness there and was pulling him into the boat. Well, he slipped out of the harness and fell into the North Sea. But without hesitation, First Mate Aaron lunged over the side of the boat, grabbed Bruce by the scruff of his neck, and that almost pulled him into the North Sea. And that's when Skipper Jimmy Reed grabbed a hold of Aaron's leg and pulled Aaron and Bruce safely aboard. They went back to shore and reunited Bruce the dog with his human, the other Aaron. You can check out the thrilling video at people.com. Search for Bruce, German Shepherd. Whew. Up next for us, the Eagles with their fifth number one after Sheryl Crow and her quest for happiness.
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5: Here's your Classic Hits 96.7 forecast. Cloudy skies with a few peaks of sun today with a chance for storms. Daytime highs approaching 82. Winds out of the southwest, 8 to 15 miles per hour. Mainly cloudy skies expected again tonight. Chance of thunderstorms. Lows around 56. Highs level off around 75 tomorrow. Mainly sunny. In the Classic Hits 96.7 Weather Center, I'm meteorologist Paul Trombley. Currently, it's 81 degrees.
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the Eagles getting their fifth number one with a song they co-wrote with their good friend Bob Seger, Heartache Tonight. Well, hi, it's Haynes Johns. On the way next, we'll do some firsts. The first top five hit for Mellencamp after the very first solo hit for Eric Clapton.

0: Mellencamp getting his first top five hit when Hurt So Good peaked at number two and stayed there for 4 weeks. Blocked at number one by Survivor's Eye of the Tiger, which was number one for 6 weeks. Not to worry, Mellencamp's next single would get him his first number one with Jack and Diane. Well, hi, it's Haynes Johns. Happy, happy weekend to you. We thank you for including us in your Sunday morning. Coming up, the first top 10 hit for the Doobie Brothers after the Zombie Apocalypse song from R.E.M. And all the way next hour, how's your honey-do list going? Yeah, do you get a honey-do list for the weekend or for the week? I get one every week for the week. Anyway, you have that going on, then you also have your hobbies. But this one might be a bit extreme. I'll have who and their TV sitcom inspiration for this hobby and their kitchen. Coming up.
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1: Fox News, I'm Paul Stevens. President Trump says a deal with Iran set to be signed maybe today. Iran's foreign minister is saying, though, the likelihood of finalizing a plan is also high.
2: Iranian state media released their own details, emphasizing U.S. commitments to lift sanctions, withdraw its forces, and release frozen Iranian funds.
1: And that's Fox's Max Gordon in Dubai. Congress has still not renewed an intelligence law allowing the feds to conduct warrantless wiretaps on some foreign nationals.
3: Legal authority for the government's foremost intelligence-gathering weapon to foil terrorism, FISA Section 702, expires. There's worry about unprecedented vulnerabilities this summer.
1: And that's Fox's Chad Pergram. For the first time in over 50 years, the New York Knicks are NBA champions, defeating the San Antonio Spurs last night. Big parade coming up. America's listening to Fox News.

The Doobie Brothers getting their first top 10 hit with Long Train Running. Without love, where would you be right now? Riddle me that, Batman. Well, hi, it's Haynes Johns, and up next, you know, it's good to have hobbies, but this one might be a bit extreme. I'll have who and their TV sitcom inspiration for their kitchen after Tom Petty.

0: The Gin Blossoms from Tempe, Arizona, with their first hit when Hey Jealousy peaked at number 25. They'll be doing that live as their tour continues, some dates with Blues Traveler and the Spin Doctors. All the dates and locations and band lineup for each show at ginblossoms.net. Well, hi, it's Haynes John. You know it's good to have hobbies, but this one might be a bit extreme. It's Nikki Adams and her TV sitcom inspiration for her kitchen. And she said, I wanted it to feel more homey, but apparently her brain short-circuited, and instead of homey, it came up with Homer, as in Simpson. So she began doing smaller projects to upgrade her house, and then she decided to tackle her kitchen and wanted to do a replica of the colorful Simpsons kitchen. You know, and hope you like lots of green, because that's what the Simpsons kitchen has, a lot of green. So first she did some painting, and she had a few pictures of their kitchen and went into the store to match those colors as closely as possible, which they could do incredibly easily and quickly with modern paint machines. So they just, you know, scan whatever color you want, and the machine mixes it up, and there you go. So it took about 3 months to do the kitchen. It included redoing the floors. Of course, you got to have the black and white tile floors, putting down new tile with that, painting the appliances green, of course, and those walls, and adding different Simpsons touches around the house, like the themed cabinet knobs, the wall decor, some of the paintings that they have on their wall in The Simpsons, she did herself and for her house. And then, of course, Lisa's report card on the fridge. But what about that green fridge? Well, she says, you know, I've learned new skills, new trades, how to execute things, and I had to use a car wrap vinyl for the appliances to wrap that, and then that way the paint would stick to the stainless steel appliances. So anyway, she's been sharing her process on her Instagram account with over 200,000 followers. So again, look for Nikki Adams, N-I-K-K-I Adams. And she says, you know, as a child, I remember being excited for Sunday nights when the episodes would air, and now I thought it would just be wonderful to be homey in my house with the Simpsons kitchen. It's silly humor, helped me pass the time, and I still like watching it even to this day. So good luck for you, and nice to have a hobby like that. Show it off for your friends. Certainly a conversation starter, right? Up next, a 1-2 punch of hits, the first for Modern English, then the second, the Edgar Winter Group.
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15: Here's your Classic Hits 96.7 forecast. Chance for storms this afternoon. Otherwise, cloudy skies with a few peaks of sun. Daytime highs approaching 82. Westerly winds 8 to 15 miles per hour. Mainly cloudy skies expected again. Tonight, chance of thunderstorms. Lows level off around 56. In the Classic Hits 96.7 Weather Center, I'm meteorologist Jennifer Wojcicki. Currently, it's 81 degrees.
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The Edgar Winter Group with their second consecutive top 15 hit when Free Ride peaked at number 14, follow-up to their first hit that went all the way to number one, that instrumental, Frankenstein. Well, hi, it's Haynes Johns. Up next, we will do some first, the first top 40 hit for Bachman-Turner Overdrive after Billy Joel's first number one.

Bachman Turner Overdrive with their first top 40 hit when Let It Ride peaked at number 23. Well, hi, it's Haynes Johns. Up next, it's Aerosmith after Foreigner and their

0: first number one. And coming up next hour, the fleeing drunk driver runs back into the long arm of the law to get away from the gator chasing him. Let's see, handcuffs or gator? Yeah, probably safer with the handcuffs. I'll have where and how he met Mr. Gator coming up.
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1: Fox News, I'm Angelo Bavaro. Iranian officials are downplaying President Trump's claim that a peace deal will be signed today.
2: Iran, however, has not yet confirmed. This is both Tehran and Washington have been playing up their ends of a potential memorandum of understanding that would both end the war and it would start more talks, more negotiations.
1: That is Fox's Max Gordon. President Trump is set to arrive in Geneva tomorrow for the annual G7 summit.
3: He's planning to meet one-on-one with the leaders of Egypt, Qatar, and the UAE. On the sidelines of the summit, we're told that Israeli Prime Minister Benjamin Netanyahu will not be attending those meetings. President Zelensky is also attending the G7. No plans to meet with Trump directly.
1: That is Fox's Aisha Hosni reporting. 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

a song that peaked at number 9 for Steven Tyler and Aerosmith with What It Takes. Well, hi, it's Haynes Johns, and up next, the fleeing drunk driver runs back into the long arm of the law to get away from the gator chasing him. Oh, yeah, I'll have where and how he came to meet Mr. Gator after David Bowie.

0: Journey with the first single they released that featured their new lead singer, Steve Perry, with Wheel in the Sky from their Infinity album. Well, hi, it's Haynes Johns, and here's the fleeing drunk driver that ran back into the long arm of the law to get away from the gator chasing him. Yeah, I would do that too. Handcuffs or gator, I'd opt for the handcuffs. A lot safer there. Happened in Louisiana as 40-year-old Victor Rivas was trying to avoid arrest. He was pulled over by state police, and he was on a bridge of Interstate 310 above a swamp. Well, as they were getting ready to process his paperwork and handcuff him for the arrest, he decided to run across the bridge, got on the other side, and jumped off the bridge into the swamp below. Thought he would like swim away, which he did. Well, as he was swimming at one angle, angling toward him, was a gator. Oh yeah, well, they got into a bit of a wrestling match. Miraculously, Victor got away and climbed up onto shore, where the long arm of the law were waiting to handcuff him, this time for real. So yeah, he was glad to do that instead of having to wrestle with that gator. So charged with DUI, resisting an officer, and other things. So he'll have a fun day in court. Check out the amazing body cam video at NBCNews.com. The keyword is gator. Yeah. Up next for us, it's Billy Squire after the very first hit for Loverboy.
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14: Here's your Classic Hits 96.7 forecast. Thunderstorms likely this afternoon, otherwise cloudy skies with a few peaks of sun. Highs level off around 82. Winds out of the west 10 to 15 miles per hour. Mainly cloudy skies expected again. Tonight, chance of thunderstorms. Lows level off around 56. In the Classic Hits 96.7 Weather Center, I'm meteorologist Jennifer Wojcicki. Currently, it's 81 degrees.
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He was born in Wellesley, Massachusetts, and now lives around Central Park in New York City. Billy Squire with his fourth hit, When Lonely Is the Night, peaked at number 28. Well, hi, Ed Haynes-Johns. Up next, a 1-2 punch of hits. The first hit for the Goo Goo Dolls, after the second number one for U2.

0: A little goo for you and their first hit, the Goo Goo Dolls with Name, that peaked at number 5. Well, hi, it's Haynes Johns. Up next, some more firsts. The first top 10 hit for Jackson Browne after the first top 5 hit for Queen. And coming up next hour, a big change in flying is being considered thanks to those who can't follow simple directions. Thank you so much. Thank you. I'll have what and why coming up.
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1: News. I'm Paul Stevens. The White House continues to say a deal with Iran is scheduled to be signed sometime today. Iran's foreign minister, though, saying the likelihood of a final plan is also high.
2: Iranian state media released their own details, emphasizing U.S. commitments to lift sanctions, withdraw its forces, and release frozen Iranian funds.
1: And that's Fox's Max Gordon in Dubai. Congress not renewing an intelligence law that would allow the feds to conduct wireless wiretaps on foreign nationals.
3: Legal authority for the government's foremost intelligence-gathering weapon to foil terrorism, FISA Section 702, expires. There's worry about unprecedented vulnerabilities this summer.
1: Fox's Chad Pergram in D.C., the New York Knicks NBA champions for the first time in over 50 years, downing San Antonio 94-90 last night. They win that series 4-1, first title in 53 years. 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

The first hit for Jackson Browne when his debut single, Doctor My Eyes, peaked at number 8. My name is Haynes Johns, and up next, a big change in flying is being considered thanks to those who can't follow simple directions. Thank you so much. What and why after the New Radicals.

0: Joan Jett and the Blackhearts getting their first number one, where it stayed for 7 weeks with I Love Rock and Roll. Well, hi, it's Haynes Johns. I love traveling. I especially love flying, but a big change is being considered for flyers thanks to those who can't follow simple directions. A major convenience on commercial flights may soon go away if passengers continue disobeying common sense safety rules. Yep. There's a concerning trend of passengers retrieving baggage instead of evacuating aircraft in an emergency situation. So it's a new campaign they're launching from the International Air Transport Association called Save a Life, Not a Bag. It's an attempt to better educate the traveling public to leave all baggage behind and move quickly to the nearest usable exit. However, if that educational campaign fails, industry experts say a more drastic measure may be needed, because something as simple as a hard locking mechanism on the overhead bin might come into play. That's right, locking the overhead bins. So they say penalties are somewhat effective, but unless they're implemented on a consistent basis with every airline, then they lose their effectiveness. Plus, I mean, you're evacuating a plane. You don't need somebody out there with a checklist. Oh, wait, what's your name again? We're going to have to penalize you for grabbing your bags. So they commissioned a study that revealed 4 in 10 passengers did not realize it's an expectation to leave their belongings behind. The survey conducted among passengers from the U.S., the U.K., Singapore, and the United Arab Emirates. So they said paying attention to safety demonstrations each time and keeping essential items such as passports, money, and medication on your person is needed. And they're using phones to film or photograph events could create dangerous congestion and distract other passengers. Seriously, you're doing the video as we're trying to evacuate a smoke-filled fuselage on the plane? Thank you so much. Yes, common sense, clearly not so common. So we'll see what happens with all this. Wow, 4 in 10 didn't realize you're not supposed to take your bags with you? Good job. Up next for us, another first number one. We'll do that for Van Halen after we kick things off with the Wallflower.
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9: Here's your Classic Hits 96.7 forecast. Thunderstorms likely this afternoon, otherwise cloudy skies with a few peaks of sun. Highs level off around 82. Winds out of the west 10 to 15 miles per hour. Mainly cloudy skies expected again. Tonight, chance of thunderstorms. Lows level off around 56. In the Classic Hits 96.7 Weather Center, I'm meteorologist Jennifer Wojcicki. Right now, it's 82 degrees.
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David Lee Roth and Van Halen getting their first number one, where it stayed for 5 weeks with Jump. Well, hi, it's Haynes Johns. Happy Sunday to you, and happy birthday today to Marla Gibbs. That's right, the great Florence the Maid from the Jeffersons, as well as starring in 227. Neary. She turns 95 years young today. Still kicking it. Good for her. Boy George, last name O'Dowd. Boy George from Culture Club turning 65. Campbell Brown. She started with MTV News and went to CNN. She turns 58. Yasmin Bleeh from Baywatch fame, as well as Nash Bridges. She turns 58 as well. Steffi Graf, the tennis great, turning 57. And Kevin McHale. He played Artie, the kid in the wheelchair, for the series Glee. He turns 38. By the way, he doesn't really need a wheelchair, but he just played that character. Anyway, Kevin McHale turning 38 today. For your birthday or anniversary, we wish you the best. On this Flag Day, it was on this date back in 1777 that we adopted our first U.S. flag by the Second Continental Congress. Now you know. Up next, more first number ones from the Doobie Brothers and the Speedwagon.

0: The Doobie Brothers getting their first number one with Black Water. Well, hi, it's Haynes Johns. Thank you for letting me be a part of your day. I hope the rest of your Sunday goes smoothly. Keep it here because you got lots more of your favorites on the way to sing along with. But make time today to check out a family member, a friend, or a neighbor. Make sure they're doing okay. Let them know they have not been forgotten. We can get so busy with our own lives, especially on summer weekends. But invest some time in them. Maybe call them or text them or shoot them a message or an email. Or maybe stop by if you can. Help around the house, help around the yard. Maybe run an errand with them or for them. But some way to let them know that, hey, I've been thinking about you and you matter. So it'll make them feel better, make you feel better too. Plus, it'll make a positive difference here in our community. Coming up next, Feeling Peaceful with the Eagles. I'm all in for that, especially on the weekends, right? After Def Leppard and their first number one.
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1: Fox News, I'm Angelo Bavaro. President Trump is condemning Israel's strikes against Hezbollah targets in Beirut.
2: The president wrote this morning's attack on Beirut should not have happened, particularly on a special day when we are so close to a peace deal with Iran. He says that Israel does have a right to defend itself against threats, but the attack it was responding to was very small.
1: Fox's Aisha Hosni. Meantime, Iranian officials are downplaying the president's claim a peace deal will be signed today.
3: Now, a diplomat involved in the talks told Fox News, the strikes today in Beirut are creating issues with finalizing the deal. They went on to accuse Israel of sabotaging this agreement.
1: Fox's Trey Yingst. The New York Knicks have won their first NBA championship since 1973, topping the Spurs in Game 5. 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

Don Henley says, I know I've said it before, but this time it's really over. The Eagles, their final stand at the Sphere. If you say so, Don, you know, I say it ain't over until it's over.

0: Rock and Roll Hall of Famer John Fogerty and CCR. Me? No, I am not. But a man can dream. Johnny Rock Glassman recently got to interview Peter Frampton. What a great guy. And he's next.
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17: Here's your Classic Hits 96.7 forecast. Thunderstorms likely this afternoon. Otherwise, cloudy skies with a few peaks of sun. Daytime highs approaching 82. Winds out of the west, 8 to 15 miles per hour. Partly cloudy skies. Tonight, chance for storms. Lows level off around 56. High temperatures reach up to 75 tomorrow. In the Classic Hits 96.7 Weather Center, I'm meteorologist Jennifer Wojcicki. Right now, 82.
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My Idol Billy. Yeah, he just got a Lifetime Achievement Award at the American Music Awards. Well deserved. What's happening? Johnny Rock Glassman and the Jay Giles Band. 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

0: JJ Flash, it's a gas. Try some Tums, it'll clear that up. I worked on that one all week. What do you think? Now, Johnny Rock on your weekend, how you doing?
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1: News. I'm Carmen Roberts. The president says the U.S. and Iran will sign a deal within hours.
2: President Trump telling Fox News this will take place electronically, and then a week from now, there is expected to be an in-person signing that could take place somewhere in Europe.
1: Fox's Trey Yingston, Tel Aviv. Iran has not confirmed when it will sign a memorandum of understanding. A plane crashed this afternoon in Missouri, killing all 12 people on board. Authorities still on the scene. Knicks fever explodes in New York, ending a 53-year drought for the title. The celebrations turned chaotic and violent overnight, though.
3: In total, at least 63 arrests were made. Officers in riot gear and police horses were deployed for crowd control.
1: Fox's Chandler Painter. 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

Sir Paul McCartney just released his new album. And guess what? In the UK, at least, it hit number one. Wow. Here we go again.

0: Gin Blossoms. They're actually on tour again. Haven't been out there in a while, but you can catch them this summer. Johnny Rock Lassman taking a musical journey. Next.
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10: Here's your Classic Hits 96.7 forecast. Chance of thunderstorms tonight, otherwise partly cloudy skies. Lows dip down to about 57. Northwesterly winds, 5 to 10 miles per hour. Mainly sunny skies tomorrow. Daytime highs approaching 76. Partly cloudy skies tomorrow night. Lows dip down to about 52. In the Classic Hits 96.7 Weather Center, I'm meteorologist Jennifer Wojcicki. 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

Last year, I got to see the amazing Pat Benatar in concert. She was opening for Bryan Adams. She almost stole the show. Unbelievable. Well-deserved Rock and Roll Hall of Famer. Next.

0: That would be the biggest song Pearl Jam has ever had on good old Casey Kasem's American Top 40. Wow. Kind of a dark love song, if you will. Remake of a tune from the, I don't know, late 50s, early 60s. Johnny Rock Lastman. I, too, in my late 50s, early 60s.
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1: News. I'm Carmen Roberts. President Trump tells Fox News the U.S. and Iran will sign a deal by this afternoon. Iran's foreign minister says it's likely they will finalize something.
2: Iranian state media released their own details, emphasizing U.S. commitments to lift sanctions, withdraw its forces, and release frozen Iranian funds.
1: Fox's Max Gordon in Dubai. Congress failed to renew an intelligence law allowing the government to conduct wireless wiretaps on foreign nationals.
3: Legal authority for the government's foremost intelligence gathering weapon to foil terrorism, FISA Section 702, expires. There's worry about unprecedented vulnerabilities this summer.
1: Fox's Chad Pergram. And a tragic plane crash in Missouri kills all 12 people on board. That small skydiving plane went down today near Butler Memorial Airport. 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
1: 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And In Excess got their new lead singer from the TV show? It didn't work out too good. Oh, yeah, the kid went on tour. And then I guess at the airport, the boys in the band said, yeah, you know what? Let's not do it again.

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1: Rumors spreading round in that Texas town. About to check outside the games. And you know what I'm talking about. 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They got a lot of nice girls.

0: When I was a baby DJ, I needed an unknown artist to play for free at this outdoor show we were doing at the radio station. Oh, I got the unknown artist. But by the time the show rolled around a few months later, she had sold like 6 million albums and counting. Well, that artist, next.
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6: 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Chance of thunderstorms tonight, otherwise partly cloudy skies. Lows dip down to about 57. Northwesterly winds 5 to 10 miles per hour. Mainly sunny skies tomorrow. Daytime highs approaching 76. Partly cloudy skies tomorrow night. Lows dip down to about 52. In the Classic Hits 96.7 Weather Center, I'm meteorologist Jennifer Wojcicki. 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

That band, yes, they have new music out. Not all the original members, of course. At this point, I'll take it all. The fake Yes, the pseudo-fake Journey. I wish we could get the fake Supertramp. Well, the real one is next.

0: I recently interviewed the shirtless wonder, lead guitarist Phil Collin from right there, Def Leppard. He loves playing those residencies in Las Vegas. What's not to love? Johnny Rock, how's your weekend? Loving it?
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1: I'm Carmen Roberts. President Trump blasted Israel today over its strike on Beirut, calling the retaliation for Hezbollah drone attacks overboard and badly timed as the U.S. and Iran prepare to sign a deal. Fox's Trey Yingst reports from Tel Aviv.
2: President Trump told me he asked Netanyahu, what the F are you doing? He told the Israelis not to conduct more strikes against Lebanon at risk of derailing the progress toward a broader agreement. Again, the president is optimistic. He says he will ask Iran not to launch missiles at Israel in response.
1: And a skydiving plane crashed near the airport in Butler, Missouri today, killing all 12 people on board.
3: At some point, we'll get the green light to start recovering those families' loved ones and getting them positively identified and then turned over to the family at their wishes.
1: Bates County Sheriff Chad Anderson, America's listening to Fox News.

The word is that Tommy James, yes, that Tommy James, like Tommy James and the Shondells, he wasn't a big fan of the Billy Idol remake of his classic Money Money until the residual checks rolled in. Now he loves it.

0: I know this is radio and you can't see this, but I'm actually holding a boombox over my head. And I'm playing In Your Eyes by Peter Gabriel. Next.
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12: Here's your Classic Hits 96.7 forecast. Chance of thunderstorms tonight, otherwise partly cloudy skies. Lows dip down to about 57. Northwesterly winds, 5 to 10 miles per hour. Mainly sunny skies tomorrow. Daytime highs approaching 76. Partly cloudy skies tomorrow night. Lows dip down to about 52. In the Classic Hits 96.7 Weather Center, I'm meteorologist Jennifer Wojcicki. Currently, it's 79 degrees.
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I always thought that Grand Funk Railroad hailed from the Big D, Detroit. Oh, no. Those boys are from Flint, Michigan. The pride of Flint, if you will. Johnny Rock Glassman on the weekend. And Phil Collins next.

0: You know, that guy, Jerry Rafferty, he was in Steeler's Wheel, as in stuck in the middle with you. And yes, I am Johnny Rock on your weekend.
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He can go out and tour his country thing, his solo thing, or if he really wants to, like this summer, go out there with Hootie. What's happening, Johnny Rock, the Casbah?

0: Did you know that Paul Rogers of Bad Company, he was only 6 years old when he did that song with Free? Well, it feels like it. What's happening, Johnny Rock? I'm here with open arms. Don't hold it against me. Next.
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8: Here's your Classic Hits 96.7 forecast. Chance of thunderstorms tonight. Otherwise, partly cloudy skies. Lows dip down to about 57. Northwesterly winds 5 to 10 miles per hour. Mainly sunny skies tomorrow. Daytime highs approaching 76. Partly cloudy skies tomorrow night. Lows dip down to about 52. In the Classic Hits 96.7 Weather Center, I'm meteorologist Jennifer Wojcicki. Currently, it's 79 degrees.

0: I saw Foreigner on that tour, the Double Vision tour. 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Yeah, the Ramones. Things worked out okay for both bands. Johnny Rock on the weekend, shaking it up. 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

0: The Tom Petty estate just sold Tom's old house in Malibu for, let's just say, a whole lot of money, honey. You know, if you got to ask. What's happening, Johnny Rock, on the weekend? Hope yours is great.
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